thing right here is letting all the ladies know what guys talk about. 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
3: 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We made you. 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
2: You keep telling me I'm free to go, but I'm addicted to you. It's a lie, it's a lie, it's a lie. When I'm not here, you're alone.

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I found me an angel, I can see it in your halo. Have you ever dreamt what we could do? Have you ever sent an I love you? I've never felt the feelings that I feel for you. So maybe we could make a we of me and you. I'ma treat you right tonight, let's make it last forever. I promise you that no one else will ever treat you better. And if you don't believe me, please see I don't need no effort. All you gotta do is flip that switch before we bet.